0: into my season of supernatural advancement. Say it again, that I'm stepping into my season of supernatural advancement. Say it again, I'm stepping into my season of supernatural advancement. Mibura mimre a minya kanko a ebruho namsu imu gado shalaba emrene du emreni nie sa emrena minya enko enimu edi amama brabo febia asa enko enimu no ebruho namsu no je dosha sa emrenu inie sa emrenu inie sa emrenu inie. Yes, you are stepping into your season of supernatural advancement. Say it again, legosha, that I'm stepping into my season of supernatural advancement. Manosha, Jegosha, this is your time of divine favor according to the word of the Lord. This is your time, legosha, to break through big time according to the word of the Lord. Oh, Manosha, Jelelosha, Jagadaga, Jebadosha, Zemanosha, Zebadosha, Libosha, Jadagada, Jebosha. This is your day of movement. Manosha, Zedosha, Legosha, Legosha, Ah, Lagosha. Yes, somebody declare that this is my day of movement. Say it again. This is my day of movement. This is my day of movement. Loud and clear. This is my day of movement. Loud and clear. This is my day of movement. Jegosha, and then you da. Mugadosha, wabrabo febi inya kanko, wabrabo febi in movie, and ne wabrabo febi in movie, wabrabo febi ana eye stagnated, legosha, and ne gadosha, enanti, gados kada, je manosa, je dosha laba, jadagada badosa, jabadosha, yes, gados kadize, vradosha laza, je gedo. My God. 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
1: You clothe my soul in garments of
0: every barrier that is programmed against that business of yours is destroyed now. After now, your business
1: adorned and holy
0: is booming.
1: You set a crown of mercy.
0: Every gang up against your progress in the realms of the spirit is scattered by fire right now.
1: In your name, what once was filthy, you have washed away.
0: God is commanding miracles, miracles, miracles, miracles, miracles over your life. Miracles, miracles. 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

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So shall it be. So shall it be. God bless you so much. I love you so much. It's time for Daily Meal. 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

0: Okay, it's time for Daily Meal. Let's go to Psalm 78, the verse number 19 from the New Living Translation Bible. David spoke against God himself, saying, God can't give us food in the wilderness. They even spoke against God himself, saying, God cannot give us food in the wilderness. This is not possible. God cannot give us food in the wilderness. In the wilderness, you cannot have food. You can't have food here. God cannot do it here. They even spoke against God himself, saying, God can't give us food in the wilderness. But that was not true. That was the voice of unbelief talking. Child of God, your God is more than able to meet you at the point of your needs. With God, all things are possible. God can do it. He can do it no matter what. See, my God can do it no matter what. You need to take the limits off your faith. Take them off your faith, because your God can do it. God can. God can. God can.
1: You clothe my soul in garments of salvation.
0: It's clear from the scriptures that your faith in God will transform the impossibilities in your life into possibilities or realities. It's also clear in the scriptures that your faith in God, my faith in God, can open the door for divine intervention in every situation.
1: I am decorated for favor and dominion.
0: You may face challenges in life.
1: Your grace held in your hand.
0: But the word of God assures us that faith makes all things possible.

0: The power of God is always available to all who dare to believe. When you believe, you see power. From the scriptures, I have come to know that every miracle, every breakthrough, every divine intervention, every turn around was activated by faith. Faith is the activator of miracles. Faith is the activator of divine turnaround. Faith is the activator of breakthroughs.
1: You call me fruitful. You call me your...
0: Take the limits of your faith.
1: Your authority inside.
0: Because when you take the limits of your faith, you take the limits of God.
1: Not by my strength,
0: your unbelief serves as a limitation to the move of God in your life. Don't say God cannot do it. Don't say God can't do it. Don't think he can't do it. Because from the scriptures, the Bible says that with God, all things are possible. Luke 1:37. With God, all things are possible. And from Mark 9, the verse number 23, it says that if you can believe, all things are possible to him that believe it. And so all things are possible with God. This is the Bible. This is what the Bible says. Believe it to become it. Don't be like the Israelites the other day who spoke against God by saying that God cannot give them food in the wilderness. Your sight must not detect your faith, for we walk by faith and not by sight.
1: I walk in the dominion of
0: Kasafa. 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Se wuyi akwensi die efri wuji die so. 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
1: Can we move?
0: 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The sentence say, obey to me, aye, according to the Bible, God can do it. And it's a Bible, eya, miraculous book. 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

0: 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As I pray now. Every demonic substance.
1: Every demonic substance.
0: Or object.
1: Or objects.
0: Planted by the enemy.
1: Planted by the enemy.
0: To create barriers in my path.
1: To create barriers in my path.
0: Cast fire now.
1: Cast fire now.
0: And burn to ashes completely.
1: And burn to ashes completely.
0: In Jesus' name. Cast fire now.
1: Cast fire now.
0: And burn to ashes completely.
1: And burn to ashes completely.
0: In Jesus' name. That is your prayer. Adamoni Adria Dibia. Adamoni Adibia. Akudibia. Je. Ah, oh dear. And that's what time for the dear. Aha. And that's what this year. Now they sent here with this year. And that's what planting, you know. And they say, as soon as you see, you see in the quine. You see in the quine. It is in the crying. If with FBBA home, Adibia Yedria, it is one war crying. Adibia Yedria, it is you are going to some crying. Adibia Yedria, it is you are promoting some crying. Adibia Yedria, it is you crying what can be so. And I will bought empire say a jam tomb. And she crack, by the authority of Jesus Christ, as I pray now, every demonic substance or object planted by the enemy to create barriers in my path, catch fire now and burn to ashes completely. Come on. Shut up,

0: Jesus' name we have prayed. 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By the authority of Jesus Christ.
1: By the authority of Jesus Christ.
0: As I pray now.
1: As I pray now.
0: Evil plot or agenda.
1: Evil plot or agenda.
0: Of the invisible enemy against my life.
1: Of the invisible enemy against my life.
0: You shall not stand.
1: You shall not stand.
0: Die by fire.
1: Die by fire.
0: You

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1: By the authority of Jesus Christ.
0: As I pray now.
1: As I pray now.
0: Evil plots or agenda.
1: Evil plot or agenda.
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Bad authority of Jesus Christ, as I pray now, evil plots or agenda of the invisible enemy against my life, you shall not remain, you shall not stand. 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
1: By the authority of Jesus Christ.
0: I shall pray now.
1: Every demonic spirit.
0: That has prepared evil garments. In the form of rejection for me.
1: In the form of rejection for me.

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1: Fire, my fire.
0: In Jesus' name, that is your prayer. And that money to me be a see and you're a bunny, the man who was a fifth. 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

0: 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Jesus' name we have prayed. By the authority of Jesus Christ.
1: By the words of Jesus Christ.
0: As I pray now.
1: As I pray now.
2: You are here. Oh, you are.
0: Every demonic garment.
1: Every demonic garment.
0: That may be attracting evil.
1: That may be attracting evil.
0: Shame.
1: Shame.
0: Reproach.
1: Reproach.
0: Pain.
1: Pain.
0: And rejection to me.
1: And rejection to me.
0: When you cast fire by fire.
1: Cast fire by fire.

0: Jesus' name. 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By the authority of Jesus Christ.
1: By the authority of Jesus Christ.
0: As I pray now.
1: As I pray now.
0: Every demonic garment.
1: Every demonic garment.
0: That may be attracting evil.
1: That may be attracting evil.
0: Shame.
1: Shame.
0: Reproach.
1: Reproach.
0: Pain.
1: Pain.
0: And rejection
1: and
0: to
1: rejection
0: me.
1: Rejection to me.
0: Catch fire by fire.
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That is your prayer. By the authority of Jesus Christ, as I pray now, every demonic garment that may be attracting evil, shame, reproach, pain, and rejection to me, catch fire by fire and burn completely in Jesus' name. 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
1: By the authority of Jesus Christ.
0: I shall pray now.
1: I shall pray now.
0: Every curse of rejection.
1: Every curse of rejection.
0: Operating in my finances.
1: Operating in my finances.
0: My career.
1: My career.
0: Relationships.
1: Relationships.
0: Breakthroughs.
1: Breakthroughs.
2: Every demon.
0: Etc.
1: Etc.
0: Lose your ear.

0: Shake those. By the authority of Jesus Christ.
1: By the authority of Jesus Christ.
0: As I pray now.
1: As I pray now.
0: Every curse of rejection.
1: Every curse of rejection.
0: Operating in my finances.
1: Operating in my finances.
0: My career.
1: My career.
0: Relationships.
1: Breakthroughs.
0: Etc. Lose your influence over my life, my father.
1: Lose your influence over my life, my father.
0: Job, my father.
1: Job,
0: my father.
1: Job,
0: my father. In Jesus'
1: name.
0: Precious one, that's your prayer. 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That is your prayer by the authority of Jesus Christ. As I pray now, every curse of rejection operating in my finances, my career, relationships, breakthroughs, etc., lose your influence over my life by fire. Name, we have prayed by the authority of Jesus Christ.
1: By the authority of Jesus Christ.
0: As I pray now.
1: As I pray now.
0: Every demon of near success condition.
1: Every demon of near success condition.
2: Who is there?
0: Aside to make me stop.
1: Aside to make me stop.
0: One step before breakthrough.
1: One step before breakthrough.
0: I bind and cast you out of my life.
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0: In Jesus' name. 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Now I break it through. 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No, Sabreno. 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You want to cast that demon out of your life. 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Say Abra wa Ben Wokwen Bueno. 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Nasa Uncle Sono and as I saw a quen bwin to me and ya would ya. Aha, watch it chin the word to na say if you are brim. My God, by the authority of Jesus Christ, as I pray now, every demon of near success condition assigned to make me stop one step before breakthrough, I bind and cast you out of my life in Jesus' name. 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

0: Jesus' name we have prayed. 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
1: By the authority of Jesus Christ.
0: I shall pray now.
1: I pray now.
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Is here about 15 to 30 seconds. Say, sir, a pembi a tisa, and she knew 2 minutes in soon, sans war bombing and few abraboso, na embubu o jasso, na enfrio, o jasso. 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

0: Jesus' name we have prayed, my God, so badisha. By the authority of Jesus Christ.
1: By the authority of Jesus Christ.
0: I shall pray now.
1: I shall pray now.
0: I decree and declare.
1: I decree and declare.
0: That this is the day that the Lord has made.
1: And this is the day that the Lord has made.
0: I will rejoice and be glad in it.
1: I will rejoice and be glad in it.
2: The Lord of hosts.
0: In Jesus' name. By the authority of Jesus Christ.
1: By the authority of Jesus Christ.

0: and declare.
1: I decree and declare.
0: That every garment of rejection,
1: that every garment of rejection
0: is cast off my life.
1: Is cast off my life.
2: I see Jesus.
0: In Jesus' name. Gadoshalese. By the authority of Jesus Christ.
1: By the authority of Jesus Christ.
0: As I pray now,
1: as I pray now,
0: I decree and declare that this is my day of divine mercy.
1: That this is my day of divine mercy.
0: Favor.
1: Flourishing.
0: Protection.
1: Preservation.
0: Productivity.
1: Promotion.
0: Achievement. Success.
1: Sweetness.
0: Spirit-filled.
1: Spirit-filled.

0: etc.
1: etc.
0: In Jesus' name, God knows shall. By the authority of Jesus Christ.
1: By the authority of Jesus Christ.
0: I shall pray now.
1: I pray now.
0: I decree and declare.
1: I decree and declare.
0: That all my prayers this day.
1: That all my prayers this day.
0: Are sealed with the blood of Jesus.
1: Are sealed with the blood of Jesus.
0: For divine attention and intervention.
1: For divine attention and intervention.
0: In Jesus' name. Babdosha.

0: My God,
1: my Father, my God,
0: I thank you for hearing my prayer this day.
1: I thank you for hearing my prayer this day.
0: And securing victory for me.
1: And securing victory for me.
0: In church, in Jesus. Jesus. Hey, hey, hey. Shagaga badasha, shabranda dosa leza. It's prayer of agreement, segment. Mano shaleze, she gadosha laza, she gadosha. Ah, I prophesy that every request already in the box, let it be answered by fire. She. As your own is coming through right now, she gadosha. May you break through big time in the mighty name of Jesus Christ of Nazareth. Legosha, as you submit your request this day, we agree with you that it is granted. Your request is granted. Let's go. Let's go.

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1: anya when niswa di hunu erumbem.
0: Proverbs 26:5 or say
1: wea okwasia na jimmy semuso na wen huni hu yan semi
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1: So pimwa pimni bi
0: ewo yesu dimu
1: e nuntina KFPCW
0: a yes city of favor
1: and a sophomoreku ministries
0: e fro se branian kambum
1: niye mufensi ni
0: attacking the attacker.
1: Program I basu 28 September to 4th October 2026. 28th ni a Monday. Na Monday to Wednesday no. Yesha se enyumre 5 p.m. ni upon 8:30 p.m. Na Thursday ni anupa 7 a.m. to 2 p.m. Friday die e ye all believers all night. And no sha se 7 p.m. 4 a.m. ni upon. Na Sunday e ye 7 a.m. anupa 11:30 a.m. ni upon.
0: E ye 7 days of serious prophetic explosion with Jesus Christ the Master.
1: Aminu ya die ni mnanupa yan so kanian shene ni manajo.
0: If he say, oh, so fumreku, the son of the lion.
1: Ah, dudu na eka say, the return of the lion. No.
0: Ese, obeshe na kuta die.
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1: And ye forget it.
2: Talking to attack on now, who me that I want to say, yeah, our castle is in a good so.
3: Just
2: say,
3: For clients, I was here 5 years ago. Who shipped man a cutie for 5 years now? But the middle about attacking the attacking river Benin. No more coffee. No one got some man. What's up? Message. Say Onya Bayre. Woman Bibi and Osi Fabra. To the assembly now.
4: The next time, now, I said, I'm going to room for
5: by force.
4: No, Brian Pons, you say, your best son. So, I see what room for no.
5: And yes, a son of crap.
4: I'm going to sell room.
5: Okay.
4: Hey, who coach in now? Who be young? Oh, my yeah. Practical. Into practical, nice. Obedia. I feel doing so. Obia, ma.
6: Hey.
7: Adense
6: time da ho. No obi ne onyemu ane time aso.
7: I see.
6: Miracle ye. Okay.
7: To offer me no soon, I'm so young, but train and I'm 12 to 1. I'm sorry, I'm papa calendar. And I'm missing Mirkuya and Coupon. Say, ya won and Yami are thrown the waffle so I Jimmy dia.
6: My call.
7: And you're done on who for.
6: Hey! My goodness! My goodness! My goodness! Some of them are good, not in the waffle for.
8: Yes!
6: Ay, ay, ay, ay, ay, ay!
7: Engine I will not know on tunnel because no soon they are not, you know, one night or so. I'll see my be about
6: something. No, could you have been for? Yeah,
7: okay. Oh, why are now? I'm showing you dinner. Ah, oh, what should dinner? They send them the miracle.
6: You're dead, my Jesus.
8: Hey.
6: Okay. What pump are you here? Nipa, Okopia hospital, one, Nemo, and the Sunday, not the miracle. I don't say, well, I'll be back in 19. But we sell my other day.
7: Okay. What dreaming? Now, beyond there, I would die. Because of who's
6: Naba? Hey, stop with me,
7: okay? Okay. Well, no complications, if you are.

0: this or share a picture and a pet.
1: Not even 1 minute. And he prayed for her. He didn't pray for more than 1 second too. Then inside my head, I'm like, I've come with something serious. You just looked, you prayed for 1 second and you said I should go. The moment I left Sofumreku, my daughter wrote, she said they have seen the secret.
0: The secret things belong to God. Now, doctors know what someone may be. I said, I'm crying. I'm going to say, I'm going to say, I'm going to say, I'm
1: going to say, but this is too quick. He just saw it. Not quite 10 minutes. And she wrote that they have seen the sickness. And yeah, exactly what he said, she also said that that's where the sickness is. When you come here, even if you don't have faith, I did not come with faith. I won't lie to you. You will be restored in this church. You will greatly be restored. Daddy, I'm going to kneel down and thank you.
2: Just like that.
3: Huni pakro da phone call keke na menene ye. 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

0: yini bi me ni ye mpanimfo ni bi di ya sori enim ko gi asase woni ho e de ma asori fo no wa gi sika ni nyina aji pepe sika nyina even though was grading ya tue ni nyina de ama no plot 20 ni de nya ye ye 9 oko hi hama we na o kyeran be ko no de ama ni powerful se nya wona me de ma mo e de sa over 6 years Sydney. 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Or you know what fear, but we do one in a soon qua forno, a big jojo me, just mammy Buffy Okra. 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Papa, Iba, me, Onipa, when they're coming. A two, sir, one more by better, and no, no, I am for no, in soon qua for him. Now, said you want to put food in Dean, ain't he a two, hold on. And me coach there, lawyer, and say, me grow for a number. Now, power me a better Nancy. Ubusa, I know a seminar, and there are some in a buy, and putting your me and him, me boy, me charging, you know, me call receipt, any be beer, forms be beer, come crammy, and no cry, I'm shed. Now, me boy, man, you hear, you know, and Ubusa, and say, Nana. Obana sema okanie na die na wo kan wo ho o si ni trase din peje ni ti o si mi ni hwe ka ha my god na mi die dance yesa 2 seconds am pa ho wo bra ye call court ho no o nyame aye bi ona mana ko aso aye bi
1: papa nyame nsira wo
2: na so do a court case.
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0: I was for a fan of the cast of video to her. 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Our Tabora Star Junction. And then the most dangerous city, I mean the most powerful city, one-on-one special consultation. 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
0: da biya wo wuti mi ka fi biya faka se si anebra la pa Udu la pasa fa tabura alajika ne wasi wa star junction wonne nano pay wonne nano pay counseling consultation koso again aba again asi again sukra na koso
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0: Some number ni sesia. 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
1: Udi mechi.
0: Hey, 0243-906-557. 0243-906-557. You're from your sofum reku. And don't say what it's in Ninina, free sofum reku asoro. And when you're machining, you're Christo dear. Don't for what to make. My number is a Siena friend number. No, let you direction number a council in the be. Minimum the assessor of money so
1: crying.
0: Candy for no cassia, yes, to Christiana. About to be under Brabumwa. Be at the dinner. I cried a sword your journey from Woody and Nicabiabe located to one of Paisa. Minimum the assessor amount, and I said, if you are young Joe, be a counseling fee, young consultation fee, then Buku be a
1: home.
0: Beautiful and sinner to move. First 100 people. I want to fire up a prayer for you. A Sunday walk across of you. The move who jump by the amount. I want to see a dance in the bizarre. It's only the crosswalk. Crossing in the phone off air. When we send a debut at the end of it. I have come when you're the middle bathroom from Momono Biatam and all come out. You have a train. Crossing in the phone off air. If I remember this, I see ya. Your frame him recruiting and his wedding hunonie. And I pay Sanka o pega mu no tutu mrika ba. Anka wo mu anya kwanya dia dance ya. Otesefo Nyankopon ni fidu ya mu no. Council or the Odia Bacon Precopressa. Panamani says here 0243 906 557 557. I dance. What do I want to say? Nina, free soft room requester. If I cost in our affair, would you swam if I cost off with your mom? Who bets my cost off friend and banana? Minimum the abana, minimum the assi. And a breath in the corner of your yay. Sabemo and Yabba wants to know a pejamo. Nani Chris Abedin put in poor. Yawadin Konuma, your friend of Berima, yes, Christian. When a woman be a dancer, what do you know? And say, I'm found the audio and actress here far. What do you be said? Yabia Sumway, and I saw us at the amount of Procopasa. And we yes to Christo Demo. Kadabunda.

0: the bar. 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Welcome to my world. And now, if you don't know, I'm going to be brave. And now, the most dangerous thing. Bah, wo be banana here. 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Number me dear to Ghana, my personal number. Oh, friend, I ain't get your crosswalk for one summer coming. You know, be a chicken come off air. And radio Tiasano, that's someone won yum, that's someone won yum. And my dear said that it's your person, you know, as long as we hear the amount, sir, and we used to Christ with you more. But your friend, I ain't get your crosswalk for it. And I pray to be a move. Two radio stations, and I pray your preaching, yes, yes, so. What to make our lives this year? Our Aussie FM Casafidia so 98.5 at Brempanse 4. And don't forget, we are also live on Kesbin FM 92.9. Yanda da da da da yanta.
1: Hallelujah. Tamita Tiesa, Wakasa, Mercuni, Vishini, Nabinjindi. You are by export, Mr. Trade by
2: Re. Oh, you appear, Utia by Re. You are into farming. Oh, yeah, export.
1: A producer, I sell you. Okay. I also export ya.
2: You are. Oh, Jesus. Okay.
1: And I began this in 2003.
2: Usa, 2003.
1: Yeah. Then it came to a point, I mean, exporting by Re could do harbor. Not as harbor. I don't understand all these things. To a horn, I mean, Richem, and I or talk for me, could share me in country. It was Sunday like this, and now, if do happen, I'm me who no, I'm not sharing my country. Because you don't me use only 4 days.
2: But what's the matter, sir?
1: Me use 4 days, but...
2: Who are you sharing for 4 days?
1: 4 days, but...
2: Me bow. Who exporting yam? Ekwa brochi.
1: Yeah.
2: Now, the buyer and say, yam na, what they call export, no, what they do have, but near sign return, no.
1: Yeah, now, buy me car.
2: Now, buy your car.
1: Yeah. 2016, is sending by record, Switzerland. No, cost you 5,400 euros.
2: Mm-hmm.
1: Nippon and Triaka.
2: Nina, your car.
1: Yeah, me car. I'm going to go to Berlin. I'm not going to come out.
2: I'm not going to come out.
1: 11 days.
2: 60,000 in Nama.
1: Without collateral.
2: Without collateral.
3: We send out of the palm of Jesus.
2: 4 days. Or soon you have 4 missed calls. What's up? I'm a customer and I got a friend and said, no, I got some fab. Yam no. Emra. Now, or catch any so on this guy. Wow, no, I send it. 60%. Or what's up? 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

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Our United Nations General Assembly in Shemwe Koso. Our New York Abruchi Memory. Toss where you're tobacco. Now, Enra man penny, the Akuko Dro. And see ye. Any Ahombrasia. 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Aye yo, aye ye. 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Our United Nations Security Council, Neswa. 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But they are two and Mr. One, you know, home more dancer being Puntu Man of Homeso. I see a dying Basaba said BSC Potam one more and send fatal Yashana, Yinaka, Yinu. Sanso saw any Boko Gomua West, or in our honor more, and I want donated 6 stars in 200 size books. Ediama, schools, Makuma Kudunum. I signed your foot to Amma Mabunus, a woman from movie social media near 1 year air cost or no emu. Some way you have a frobby, and you trust your sinkunya. She might be a no many me. You better so the change from our sunny bribe womb. I bet you that you want to see a becona Vieno. Who was a study in previous as I said, I bring to want to pay that suit to Mirono. Nana Kesben Plus, Nick Kesben 92.9 FM, your Cassiabo, a dance, and what Cassia can you now? And I don't pay me dean the catch tree, Quabna, but to copy baby. Jebra, she made you me wine some new amount.

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1: africa is home to 1.5 billion people over 18% of humanity and constitutes the largest regional voting bloc in this general assembly and yet Africa remains without a single permanent seat on the United Nations Security Council. This is fundamentally unacceptable in the 21st century. Africa must be granted permanent representation on the UN Security Council, complete with all the rights and responsibilities. We cannot credibly champion the sovereign equality of nations while preserving a global governance structure that was designed for the post-war geopolitical realities. Mr. President, Security Council reform is not a favor to Africa. It is an imperative for the legitimacy, the credibility, and the survival of the United Nations.

0: where you are. A slim said, I don't know. So who's someone Wamo Pama Mampenino. Sha, you're saying, yeah, yeah, tell me no be pow. Tapi, the idea that one found to her a put him a better form. Yes, you who are back. They say African your dorsal pa continent where we are seeing in Africa. The largest your dorsal pa 1.5 billion. 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
1: Now within the global economy, the dominant issue there has been how the Middle East crisis has taken a different turn. Global economic developments continue to be dominated by the Middle East crisis, which is now entering its seventh month. Hopes of a permanent ceasefire have faded so far, while renewed hostilities between the United States and Iran continue to disrupt trade flows through the Strait of Hormuz. Attacks on Saudi Arabia's oil infrastructure have also shut down one of the few alternative export routes. The conflict's trajectory has become highly uncertain, and risks to global growth and inflation have become more pronounced. Now, beyond the crude oil price shocks, all forecasts show that the global growth outlook has deteriorated considerably since the conflict began. Growth forecasts have been downgraded, and the World Bank and UN now project global growth at 2.5%. well below pre-pandemic norms and the IMF's April estimate of 3.1%. Now, incoming data still points to a less favorable path. We have emerging markets and developing economies facing particularly weak per capita income growth, while the Middle East and North Africa region has recorded cumulative growth revisions.
0: Where you are, Dr. Johnson Pandit Siama, a Bank of Ghana, my Ghana Sika Krabia Bata, so here for governor. 2 years are wanting you to make it to her. And I said, watch the monetary policy rate in a more near Namsuntia, Omadaso, Ediagina 11% of Chibubako. My young people, so I say, young free Bank of Ghana says, young free New York. Nafe yen to boom so called debris and would run in semi jabum. Yakwa Sante, Mantemo, Mansier, West, Mensimu. Na Krobi wa yefrano, Manso Yaukrum. Wahina or white Yaukrum no, that's a Yaukrumahine. Nana Kwaku, tea, our tossomi and sa, and worker say. Nana Swano, Nanier be a papa, and a bounty deal in Samoa, on him was up, when we level pa. Oh no, I don't want Pedis Kura with him. 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Young uncle Tien and Aqua Kuti, our Tossomi and Yakumine.
2: Yen, she moon, and it is so pan, sir, and an ampersand in my phone. 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Because I'm a street any day, then you couldn't run. 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And to be a yahe, if you are, yet the time at Tosso, or move you at the time at Tosso. You know my only year. Nana. Start so exercise in India and near Unias in the other day. Eka. 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
0: oh, you are, and you're a good year and a quakuti, and a one day out crumine, a man's there, West Messimo, a was antimantem, and a crack run assembly member or community, honorable Sylvester Drones or so. Editor, addition, and him, Almunina, a contuma boom, and Nafe, what the Asidani Kabiaman and Aqua Kutu Tosomi and Sasa, and I had the pa intensity. Say what's me organizing community engagement, any other share, Omo Kunimatrim Komo, woman in a suave in Crone home. 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
4: Father, in the name of Jesus, by divine authority, I declare in Jesus' mighty name that we bring this show before you. We pray that let your spirit have preeminence over this show. In the name of Jesus, that this show will become and will have a voice and authority and dunamis over this nation, across the length and the breadth of this nation. We declare and I prophesy over the life of this gentleman and this host that his name will enter into every corridors of this nation, far length and beyond. That his name will become a household name. I submit everybody in this house into the blood of Jesus, from the crown of their head to the sole of their feet, from the leader, the production team, the general overseer, everybody on this panel. I declare in the name of Jesus, let your glory cover them, deliver them and preserve them from the projections of the enemy. Let your favor continue to abide with them. I pray that in the name of Jesus, any impending danger of the enemy against anybody on this platform, I declare it averted, abated and destroyed in Jesus' mighty name. And I declare that it will not stand, neither shall it come to pass. In Jesus' mighty name, we render the devices of the enemy useless. In Jesus' mighty name, I prophesy, Nanakojo Prekon, that from now henceforth, may God enlarge your coast. I stand as a prophet of God. Over the past 15 years, this voice has raised president, it has raised ambassadors, it has raised great people across the length and breadth of this nation. So I declare upon you that in the next 2-3 years to come, your name will enter everywhere. Your name shall become a household name. In Jesus' mighty name, the Lord shall watch over his word and perform upon your life, and you will increase, and forever will you shine. In Jesus' mighty name, you shall not repeat the errors of your fathers, neither will you repeat the errors of your mothers. It is well with you. The altars from your father's background will not stop you. The altars from your mother's background will not stop you. That which no one has ever done before in the family, that you will do. I see greatness and I see you excelling. I see
3: you on a white horse and you take over, because overtaking is allowed. I will unleash a new anointing and a divine acceleration upon you, that from now henceforth, sir, you will run like never before in Jesus' mighty name. Obi obi mi sira mo san oduma na wotwe moto ayento obi sa yen fama mo bubu ma yemie mu esimu ye se de esimu kra ye dada no, in Jesus' mighty name that I pray with thanksgiving. Ye do mind gana kwena mi sa esina mi sa Awurade abasanya kɛseɛ ɛsumusuo ne ɛsan ɛnto yɛ biam neither will we will experience that misfortunes again. The hand of the Lord will lift up this nation, and we pray for greater heights, we pray for more blessings, and we pray for economic stabilization in Jesus' mighty name that we pray with thanksgiving. Amen.
5: Amen. Amen.

0: That's right.
1: Walk out of me home and give me to all. Debbie, Debbie.
0: 39 minutes past our off air, 6 a.m. And as always say, thank God it's Friday. Now, maybe thank God it's Friday, you know. And don't dress, as I saw, called you and it. Then, son of, as I saw, that when young coupon, I say, someone show Sukiti a Juada. A business, a summer, and a worker saying, hey, if you are the 25th in the month of a year, September 2026, get a young coupon, I say, get a young coupon, I say. And I always say, thank you, Jesus, for making it possible for Yenina. Ye chanin kakra kraba be do a ye fear that men woke us say. And don't you know? Can who send young coupon in? Can who send young coupon? Or yo kokroko? Yet dano and yet dano and kasa. Yet your butana say. And don't you know? What se bia was so biano? Messi ababem wate. Men so cry. Yes, son is there. Okay, home. And don't you know? Yes, so he. Men so.

0: It's a lovely Friday. And we are live and in charge. Yeah, Tinase, that's the work of Tanamu Semina Babrao. You never catch one, it's all better with young Kuponse. They say, if you don't know, they don't be kind of say, thank you, Jesus. Thank you, Jesus. Me then young Kuponse. So I shall be so bomb me home buying. If it is Jara, Mr. Semina, I know what I say. Young Kupon, you go weekend. I don't know, Obersan Kaya home, Obishraya, Oboya home buying. Now the Yako weekend and home, and Yan Kua, Yabusian Funina. Mr. Bobby, now watching work at Shaw said, and Tanko is a Fiada Bassodia. Now wouldn't you be at the hospital? Now wouldn't you be on the watcher and all? Ah, and he knows the answer, Babo. I didn't tell him what side GDN on. I didn't tell him your side GDN, be Nakacha was a winyan coupon, Tiasse. I didn't tell him if you have a fine. Ben Sokra, Yanko put a bundy and I'm a sister. His son is said, why you be a mammy? Gusu, yeah, no best I yet. I done the dangina. Or best yan who and when yam and my bra boom. I didn't tell your side GDN on. Nakacha was said, young coupon. Mr. Media and Yamam, what it? Why Yam will be the announcer of Yawdiana Mount? One ball crack, and into the shedding, what it? If you are by your fine, and if you are the 25th in the month of September, and Chakra, the end of the work at the Muslim in our bro, exactly 7 o'clock, you have a corner for your cock of fire, Medford accent, and no, and your Medford kick off with the man, Mickey, and I feel so, yeah, the favorite man, Tony Montana. I'm gonna need that bread, 7 exactly. They had a kickoff in the so bro. But I'm son, I know. They had the newspaper, the need that bread, the news headlines, the news review. They had the need that bread. Meeting, that is a man, Samson, Foucault, Joe Preco, down for KPD. My transfer to 9:45. To me, I'm a bread, your friend, a year, Casman, marching. And you're live over your Casman TV, so. And I'm free, so. My favorite dial, 92.9 FM, Casman, I cry. If you have a fan, what's it? But I say, so do a video no at 2 a year, Kesben 92.9 FM, and I'm facing your Kesben TV. So, okay, she'll be able to call.
1: Oh, yeah, I'm a thousand for.
0: Oh, be fine.
1: My prumi minim.
0: I want prumi de be
1: fine. I'll say, you who are not, the beer done, I say.
0: Amen.
1: And until you cry, no, say, you're quite down, no, you are. You're inside the Betty. In between, yeah, da, and yeah, sorry, you're winning your coso. There be a Mikasa same way. Eti aman sanye sadia chenkwa na se tetrema dabodwem sadia wo tontom awradi na wo yi na ye na wo ho sepewi nyakopon na ye ntia wenti na odjontofo ne kan asem bi o se nyakopon ne botan ene di dwan kobia bofo de ye my strong rock, my refuge is God.
0: Thank you.
1: Okay, kan nyuma di osiam ye no nyike mu song.
0: Correct.
1: Psalm 62:7.
0: That's right.
1: What you say?
0: That's right.
1: Ye hian se ye betie nyakopon mu gidie.
0: Correct.
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0: Nippon, Egypt, any Angola, Burkina Faso, any Benin, Algeria, any Zambia, and Mali, any Cabo Verde, any Bobo. When the games are done, and no, every team is Abasso. England and the Algeria team, no, delegation, any place in Yano, when we copy more Tizi Ozu, only be a Kinsino, Ebacosum, Ewa Ayem, Ahmed Stadium, and Ram, and a team, no copy more, when we team in a quiet training. One more air prepared towards ASR game one, and no ebetimi akosun tianwa. One mayam, your friend Algeria, one more copiamu, our Tizi Ozum, a co prepare, a year papa, and so our Yentrosum, our A team sending preparation, Nigeria Super Eagles, and our training session, etimi ebasum. All the players I reported, apart from a year Maduka, Okoyi. One in the only player went to me reported way and ra abra aye Super Eagles of Nigeria. Womu timinum, womu kuduyam, womu eko training, womu prepare towards aye match a dominim, abra mene Madagascar and a ebisia, Eric Shell, aye coach at the matiminum, wachecha mudientiam, aye Maduka, Okoyi, want to me join it timino, and a preparation city, Asia Kodunu, wachecha mu edemai coach, and a man Nigeria Super Eagles, Eric Shell, Ninsamwa. What they two draw in here?
1: I wanted to pick that job and to stay in that country with this team because, like I told them, for me, of course, this is the best team in Africa. And maybe this team has a good ranking in the world. So we are motivated. And you know, the first idea is to give a signal to everybody, every nation, that who is Nigeria, who is that team. So
0: we in summer, Eric Shell, what did you just say? They're motivated. Say, woman, and the Madagascar Kings, you know, Bibia Betima Konkayo, Austin Egwavon, former Super Eagles coach, and now, Okopiamu, our training ground, so, Okosia, the technical team, Okosia, place room, Eko motivate you, say, Quembia, so Madagascar, or some team, Dim Quinim, or Madagascar, so, Serebia Yama, Ebetima Konkay, and so, Ewa, and Utosha, Austin Egwavon, former Super Eagles coach, and Wakopiamu, our Nigerian, one more. Training grounds. Young Kwam, a year we may offend the Gambian, and Ram, and the presidency, Womadi Kataba Bontin, Sir Excellency, President, a day, and I say, a year First Lady, a day, Emma the Gambia, Obekoko Piemu, our training grounds from Nanka President and Eko, there's a President and Yakwine, and unto the First Lady of Gambia, and then Obekoko Piemu, then the Scorpions of Gambia, Woman Kinsia, Woman in Somalia, Elba. Gani what interest woman with Timmy Aqua Koshebi no wa supported Timinum and so ever and run and a DR Congo Wamukwea de our walk up on and unti your African Cup of Nations qualifies against Equatorial Guinea. Woman Equatorial Guinea come you know woman Timmy Ante, the president of a year DR Congo. Woko stadium mom Akosha King Sienibi. Eko supported Timino Wusha Kesbin Tivia. Wei Ayabram, the president of a year DR Congo. Okopiamu and so I was stadium one. Wakosha King Sinibi and so on. After the game, Wako Kitura Guinea for dressing room. Eko se place and cry. Se all dome. Place woman a year DR Congo abo. I'm a dear Congo, I show my dear. Nelson Plesno, woman Gomu and Massey. Way a young comedia Coso, I brought DLC, one more a president, Okopiamu, and so our dressing room. Yen Tosso, what a story, Sam. President Ruto, one a Kenya, Oman Penin. Wakosia Jenny Infantino, our New York. Sending so, Central African Cup of Nations, no, Abacosu, our Kenya, Tanzania, and Uganda. Woman Dinkomo, and the foul, and the classic championship, 2029. Ebabe Koso, yinti nkomodi Koso between the president of Kenya and the FIFA president.
2: This coming up, FIFA Arena is small pitches of 20 by 20 for local communities and schools. Mm-hmm. FIFA Hani, mm-hmm. In Kasrani constituency and Agriti. So we are in the formative stages of getting those done. Mm-hmm. You have to do the foundation, the base, and they give you the rest of the equipment. Mm-hmm. And pitches, of course. And the president will talk about this. Okay. And of course, we have the other infrastructure programs like the FIFA Stadium, mm-hmm. By the Saudi Sovereign Fund that we might want to discuss. Mm-hmm. And then preparation for AFCON and beyond. On that, of course, how does mm-hmm. Kenya then position itself in Portugal mm-hmm. and infrastructure was this key, and of course, His Excellency will.
3: Thank you, my brother.

0: for having us here.
1: Yes.
0: Together with our delegation. But Kenya should be there and FIFA here, so I said I have to sit there.
2: Where your FIFA president Abraham one day a president Ruto one a president of Kenya encounter Koso a US official in some South African Cup of Nations about qualifies in via tournament no ebe kosom medi Kenya tujam say Uganda Kenya Tanzania na enam so Uganda wo mo sports minister da betujam so ndi ye say wo mo stadium sna wo mo sisi no ebe ready per African Cup of Nations a enche eba be koso no.
3: They are identified in line with the traffic assessment of what road fits into the stadium. Government does not have money to compensate this feeder road to the stadium. I want to appeal to my colleagues, and particularly the local people and the local authorities. Where we are today, if you think we want money for compensation, then we risk forcing a competition and we will not work on any road leading to the stadium.
2: We in Sema, aye Kenya, we more Uganda sports minister, we di etu jam. Yen trust Ghana Black Stars against the Cowboys. We may friend Ivory Coast we could di in Kugum. After the game, no Brandon Thomas Asante, winning someone, we di etu jam. Efa game, no.
4: At the end of the day, I think we'll have to go into it and have a look as a team. We know that there were moments that perhaps we could have stopped the goals, and we had, you know, I feel like we had opportunities where we could go forward and try and, you know, make that final pass or maybe more to get some chances. But there's positives to take, honestly, and we know the job that we have to do, so we're ready to go.
2: We hear some Brendan Thomas Asante the two guy. So some quote na say no man analyze e ye go some concede no because two goals ni nyanu nanka e avoidable. I'm betting avoid the massa two goals no Ghana yen timin concede was answer the so some say sabre nanka so Ghana yesu yan chances are was sent ke timisha was so many any other option biam. Your next game is against the Gambia on Tuesday. Brendan Thomas Asante say I was saying it timi e dinkunim.
4: Naturally, we're all Ghanaians. We're fans as well as players, so we want to be win these games. We know we can win today, so when we go to Gambia, we're going to give that aggression to go and put things right. We know that we're at home. We've got our people behind us, and we're going to go and give everything. And yeah.
2: We in Sima Brendan Thomas Asante when he took just a Kenya Bebonis home match on Tuesday in Tianyi and the Opsim BM. So we see a team in Shoma Lazando Juku and so Kasai and if I game on so Bob Plessna was a Plessna idea new place be a Ben Momodimono Aye Nelson Rufino and a decided a Rufino a Kambi and a Kuguono a Baye.
5: We fought well with a team. With a lot of young guys, so I'm proud of them. Unfortunately, we conceded this goal before the halftime, or kill us a little bit. But then I think this penalty was no fault. And for me, I don't like to speak about referee, but I think he killed the game because after 2-0, it's difficult to come back.
2: We hear some London the cool with the two just on Cassan Farrefis. Now, so much trade over Cassan Farrefinum, Refini Kambi, on a killing game on them, and my Ivory Coast, and I'm so a Mutimi Edinkunim. Coach Carlos Queiroz, a coach, and the Black Stars of Ghana. Wakasai, was Ivory Coast Edinkunim, Ewo, a year Ivory Coast, or Mumba Ghana and Swan, Ghana and Subewini, Ghana and Subesha Ivory Coast, Ewo Ghana, was a game on them, very competitive. Ivory Coast a control ball possessing, no, Nemum. Ghana and the creating more chances are. I was saying, Kitimi Edinkunim. Coach Carlos Queiroz.
6: I have to say that I am very proud of my team.
7: Well, we're going to draw when the Ivory Coast they come play Ghana. We're going to draw also that 16. We're going to win, so 16-16. So it's not a problem. When Ivory Coast come, with all due respect, it will be our turn to win. So. The score, as you said, now is 16-15, right? So in a couple of months, it will be 16-16. I have no doubt about that, that we're going to win that game. But talk about today. As I said yesterday, I expect a very competitive game. And it was a very competitive game. So I didn't finish. So the game, as I said, was very competitive quality. In terms of ball possession, Ivory Coast have the control of the game. In some moments,
6: better than us. But at the end of the day, we built more opportunities, more open opportunities.
2: We in some coach Carlos Queiroz or the Tuja was also the source so proud of the players, no players in the idea. One more fight here, papa. There's referee contribution can be and a Ghana. You was a situation here.
6: That I am very proud of my team, very proud of my players, the way they fight, the way they play, the way they fight against adversity. Because I need to be quiet and polite. Was 1-0 down? 1-0 down? I don't think that Ivory Coast needs that the referee come inside the game and create an unbalanced situation. That penalty, it's a joke.
2: Was it penalty no a joke? Was it Ivory Coast a bobo? Every course, I'm here, referee, say referee, a penalty, no, and I'll show Kazmin TV. So, what's the way? And here, referee, every course, I'm a bomb ball, I'm a possessive ball, and one bay, and I'm here, free referee, who referee, who cock a bomb, what say a year game, minister. What's also Cassas on Tiasim, African Cup of Nations qualify, pa, na VAR, Val, anyhow, what say, what's here, Timisha, near Timmy Deval, a African Cup of Nations qualifies, emu.
6: So why we don't have VAR in one African Cup of Nations competition? Which example want to give to the world? Well, African Cup of Nations qualifiers for African Cup of Nations, we don't have VAR to help the referee, to make the game fair. Why we don't have VAR?
2: In Simbebre and a coach Carlos Queiroz or the Tuga, Renard Harvey, and I say Harvey Renard, when a coach at the Emma Bobo Quefeno, and that's what may have Feno Ivory Coast, one of Sukasan, what's the results for no a good? Oma start here, Oma be building upon it. Harvey Renard.
1: And the players are not around. This is not my issue. This is your problem, I would say. So. It was the first game for the qualifiers of Africa of Nations 2027. The result is good for us. Now, if you want to discuss about your player were not there, about the penalty, for me, so many excuses. We were missing five or six players as well. So we won this game, and that's all.
2: William Summer coach. Harvey Renard or the Tuja Ghana Premier League matches South Obeba so Karela Nehasovok and Abaliu Mahama Sports Stadium William Agbovi and the best center referee Asante Kodokone Diana Stars Maxwell Hansen a best center referee Lenclair Sports Stadium Magic Code DBB and the Baba Mohamed Mizbao center referee Mediama Sporting Club and the Basake Holy Stars Jacob Edutera center referee Young Apostles and Pando Heart of Lions Owenchi George Mawuli Vemawo center referee Bechem United Women Dreams and the Bobo Faster Bassios and the best center referee Gold Stars and the Post City Hasmin Yakubu and the best center referee Swedro All Blacks and the Samatis and the Bobo Rita Boateng in Kansam a best center referee Brekum Chelsea and the Vision and so and the Bobo Golden City Park Reginald Collins Amua and the best center referee and some outdoor our has Akodu Tamale. He said, yeah, maybe a trim match day and son as I could do. He said, you're going to in time, no matter prepared towards game. The BB coach, but then somehow they are to the coach, I would do and then some coaches, and then somehow they are to the head of Premier League. But I bring in to know, you're in team from Sabre Tony Montana better not say, I'm going to name some of the Abobo. I don't know what the Ninja and the Bebro Jimmy Jesus will celebrate 9:45. Say Joe Tanasia at the stories. Oh, wow, you're the Bebro Montana, the Tony Icrado. I'm going to name some. And our day every year.
8: Valentian Conco for a close to Enra UEFA Nations League games outdoor about Sukama, Portugal, Eshebako, Emma Wills, and Timmy Ante, Joao Felix, Nenya, the only goal of the game, first half now. And a Portugal, Eshe, the only goal of the game. Some match highlights, any goal, no, and a year show our Kesben television. So, Enra. Two new managers, Omo Emekemo debut as national team managers, Netherlands, Javi, and then Klopp, Germany. March no Ekoye, Etipenkwan, Felix Mitchell, Nenya Go, no Emma the D-Man Shaft, and Afe Kodi Gakpo, Heteka, Emma Netherlands match ne paye 1-1. Norway share first two goals. Denmark ebete theatre point. Nelson second half no and Norway two aso a omo enya match na Mikael Damsgaard and Rasmus Højlund. They now two goals. Edema Denmark Oscar Bob Ellenbrot Holland and David Wolf. Omo they share three goals. Eddie Emma Norway. Enra, other games are about no Serbia Tenefie, Greece Eko Shomo by 2-1. Austria, Esha Miensa, Rose, Etimubako, Kosovo, Esha Bako, Ireland, Entimi Ante, and then you about 6:45. Italy and Belgium, Turkey, Etran France, Georgia, Esha, Northern Ireland, Hungary, Ebetran Ukraine, Poland and Bosnia and Herzegovina, now Sweden and Romania, Wamon and so Eddie Ataso, way a game sign. And then you read about so our UEFA Nations League. Now, Enra, Portugal match about no Ronaldo, Enra, now or GD pass what what now? Mamma Hercules Ben Television, you know, moment no any pass in any Ronaldo at the ball to net, mu cause celebrity genie. Va, a draw for attention, sir. Go on Ejina and Ye because before say final pass in the Ebano, na Ronaldo at the offside position. And Tom de Salah, Sao Gola, Ronaldo, Esha, you know, and Timo America's Ben Television, no, when Portugal, Ronaldo goal or share, yeah, Van at the Salah, Sao Gono, Ronaldo Ampa, or say chance be an anwash papa, Ronaldo, uncharacteristics of him, or your goal monger, or your goal thief, or Bobola, Dionpe, and so best chance, and Enra. Mama Kes Ben Television across nearby. Ronaldo had the goalkeeper artist Messi. You hear and say, what type of ball now? Alpha over the bar. Hey, Ronaldo Ampa cross in the perfect pinpoint. Ronaldo added the 9 ball kunum air count to net in the may we are Nessa. Now bonus so enemy. Minimum all three mono fans no bomb sem and understanding ovation.

0: eba so enra Karim Adeyemi so emanage obi ansem enra Netherlands ene Germany Ronaldo de enkra dem se nanka yu kwame Karim Adeyemi or fine form ema Barcelona similar to Ronaldo chance no say no 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jersey Emma coach because omo ye adwuma che ewo club side say national team na club ewo yenko na ye hwede call so way a moment after the game Van Dijk at the Netherlands just saw share no a presentation at the man former boss Jurgen Klopp na enra players we so prepare Kai Havertz ono kwade ya na say ono ne club teammates and a prano Jurgen Timber and a bought ne na ho san prano it look like say a serious it enra Kai went me and 12 game so a on one teammate Jurgen Timber and a prana and a medical team assist ma go chask na hu say injury a long term and answer osrobia ensu enim Brian Brobe before international break we up a hat trick Emma Sunderland at the TS City enra on also polo hamstring ni premo a and a Germany education go to Jonathan Tah and a call for the challenge no and a onam kwanso akofa ball no and then we said what champion to break not then I saw the center she said a hamstring I don't know and so etimi epoli into no so ebe free Netherlands omo e camp power honor mo now after the game Jabi say oh you satisfied with and a baller Netherlands omo boy
1: well I think we were honestly we were better than Germany today we deserve a bit more especially second half was really good I'm so happy because you know we showed our way to play, especially.
0: Javin Ebon Netherlands about so on the first game and got a draw. Brazil and Australia be born to fucking see and na okay Australia more tradition be omo ye. You miss a ballet players no more compared to Jews and dear young bamboo. Players now say a bit more now on my tens or money dear Koso, young man near my Koso or Austria ahead of Brazil any Australia game.

0: Enti Brazza Plus no ana ye put omo no Australia eno mo wo ene on be ball against Australia national team na Tuesday omo san so abo another game with omo nche me ball double header na omo third game Ghana ene Morocco e bo no na Brazil ene India enso e ban ku fa kin so hene ba yen fancy open mo a ye share
1: 9:45 ye be san so no me share so dwuma de enso sabre
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12: Kesben 92.9. 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Kesben 92.9. Bebiati. Trick Madding on this one, dog.

Yeah, that's sports team. That's the summer there. Yes, sports in the brain. 41 minutes past our own fair. Yes, 7. Kesven, Manchester, right here. Oh, yeah.

Na Marlon set and construction limited some in Kancha was wa wo pass as a papato. Wa wo pesa wo to asase edi mu asase asabio. Amanfo no mbe ko wo ho anya ochogbo ochogbo ebia dia. Na wo pass as a papapa na ye na Marlon set and construction limited. Na Marlon set and construction limited some in Kancha was wo to asase ne 100 pieces of blocks. Wo to asase ne ma wa ye discount of plot bi a wo to so. And no, and then a Marlon set and construction limited. Sefata says I will call her. Now we'll call Jay as a papa. I'm on Sassy, maybe Gamma Samai Dodo Waka, so teacher Mante, and after so you didn't talk to Kufan Cheneco. A Honina in Sassy Guho. Now Marlon Estate and Construction Limited. As the main country of some office in all my Samai obey ye forest, a honorman, a year office in the world. And until you hear more party, obey to me Abba Honor. Now Marlon Estate and Construction Limited. Our number is 0205-051525, 0205-051525, and our phone is 0598-653-9999. And no, Namal Estate and Construction Limited. And so no more couldn't come on our just as the papa never bought you bar. Like I told you, the month of September speaks to a year of prostate. I don't know. Momentum where your Batampa Process Center Emma War. No Batampa Process Center, some men can check memano 40 years and above. Sefata passes as our bomb, so you're not phenom. Ye check who prostate in one casama war. And in 20 more brave who are febu near me. Well, who promise? Yeah, yeah, yeah. Oh, Batampa Process Center, some men can check.

0: o sika na wo di twa no ya te so am about 20% wo ya te 20 cedis a obetua 16 cedis na mom no nyame adom na wo winya o ka question na se o sika obenya eye 20 times 600 and yet 16 times 600 discounting 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Ghana cedis a real game no make the cash we try 20 Ghana cedis afla close to betcha 20 Ghana cedis free se fe twa e ni be game no na wonye message na e no bon se ya ka twese wonye 20 Ghana cedis e wo 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by this time there yeah, go for a guitar
1: oh my ready
0: oh my dear oh my oh my paper you ready pa
1: oh my dear no it be for more one
0: I a loser
1: it my numbers are made mom with you my mouth 7
0: single 7
1: yes
0: Ronaldo
1: my mouth 49
0: 49
1: yes number mouth 50
0: 50
1: if you 49 I'll go 50 oh,
0: yeah
1: yes
0: yeah,
1: it be mouth 49 my mouth 50
0: okay it so single 7
1: 49, 49. 50 50
0: where the
1: state
0: etie for ne abiafo yesramu na me adu na wini a pacho aya mum o mumba mumba ina onya ho di ada mo mo numbers nipa o wini 30,000 say e ka please o bi 5,000 kra
1: onya he onya he but onya he o be ba
0: okay but etie no your telephone number o be ti ba fra o so onya more information 0540 130 359 0540 130 359 0303958006 0303958006 Yechia Kwan Ewo Christian Village Junction.
1: Okay.
0: Yawo Achimota Hacho Road.
1: Okay.
0: Ya ne La Paz Community Hospital Annex and the opposite.
1: Okay.
0: Ya ne Echo Bank Ewo the same building. Echo Bank Ewo down floor and the Ewo top floor.
1: Okay.
0: Na Kadashan also say obetim so akọ your website www.aflac.com. Mm. Na wako twa games nyawo ho.
1: Okay. But I say obisa me some bon numbers in bio e ma no.
0: Okay.
1: Na obetwa. Enti me say single 7, right? 49 50
0: Patro Bianca say your discount code is WIN. Okay, 20% discount code.
1: All right. Yet I say your name Afrilac for NAD AYA and common 33 minutes for hour of VA 8. My main country was a Kingdom Herbal Center. SMN country was on with the Drew Strong Kwamba. 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And I'll be PB at all. So when your capsules, so na wudem unya beaters ne so wudem sa so na eyen mema no so no yen kope ye Kingdom ginseng power capsules and also e boy e pa ye waist pains no ye weaknesses in when it comes 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share your Kingdom Garlic Capsules and no boost to immune system no stress level no what so and I face on a Kingdom Ginseng Power Capsules and memo no mu gbi na face mu whispering na mu weakness nyina no

0: What it is sober, so and a tremendous capsule, so no, so a war honor, my man, now if you see your treaty, a year infections in Nina. Our number is no, a year 0597-298-855, and after so year 0559-761-144. Now in the Kingdom Herbal Center for Indy and Common. Now one nom aye Kingdom Garlic Capsules. Now one nom tremendous capsules in Bibiano. Now me catch us up as some one yare pa so dia. Me pachowa ubenya aye bibi sa papa is a woko dia. 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Hospital omu yim tesika funi e hyamfuni. Ubia eba honom ebe j aye na yare sa ewo honom. 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I will honor more a beboy yepa. Umpewe na opedia, all laboratory services, you know, and near my war machines, I will honor a year 2026 and beyond in the machines in Kwa, and I will honor my year Jumano. 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What is 6 months and I say you busu min sia etu anina so won pay one full plot so now pay half plot so e ye 14,000 Ghana cedis now the deposit about e ye 8,000 Ghana cedis now for 6,000 na kano what 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drive away from Ayer Central University, and I say 5 minutes drive away from Ayer Saglam Affordable Housing Project. Now, I buy AC, you know, and it's no war, baby papa. Yeah, motorway, no, so no, yeah, and it's no so few horcrass or backroom now, San Kobaka, with the moa, a whole NSS Oko. From who dine, a Emascon Estate Ghana Limited. Now, no more NQD and come on more spin tests, some more community 18 Johnson, on one day a DSTV, no, and office, no, and a adjacent, a yes, community 18 Johnson, no, so. Our number is 0553-840-646, and after say 0553-838-730, and after say 0209-155-437. Now on the Emascon Estate Ghana Limited for Eddie and come on 38 minutes past the hour of 39 minutes past the hour of 8 a.m. So now me can kind of and paying for a bet now. But I'm standing with Susie, a baby and come on and check right. Charles McCarthy already seated, managing editor at the Hawk newspaper. And I feel so here, Peter Wonders, communication expert. And I feel so here, lecturer, AUCB, and also Atnas already seated, waiting. 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

0: messages ni nyina no aba enche ye behwe na ye ya no na ya chechira adwene de afa 0551599933 and on your WhatsApp line 0593231579 and so a video line ye be ye dwuma ne papa papa no me nu na ye be pega ye mu. All right, ten mamin ko easy waterproof paint, no more leakages. Yes.
1: Okay,
0: yes. And I hear me pa.
1: I really yes. Was really
0: hear me pa. Okay.
1: And the people now say,
0: no, me a cool, me a cool.
1: Master be enemy is that okay. I am busy for my him is saying I'm in every
0: Hamnata. Hamnata. And if you know say new desire boys a deal.
1: We're forced to because you said you with them in this guy.
0: Alright, F.
1: Bahum, that's the Barbara Perry.
0: Then you are grown.
1: For sure.
0: Easy waterproof paint.
1: No, no more leakages. Yes. So you made that was it. Ni Akwenya can see how they mommy. Na de be amika ahadi. Rahasia na ugu who said you are no one say yes. Bemon munyan for now tin and no. In Tiahano yen twa de bonne waha. And to be doing check a see be more viewers, no one lovers who listeners. And we have a common say could you pomone boy chida in a dry omone cracker. And notice, and then we fear, maybe another doubt, Edikaya, Oti, and Awoti, easy waterproof painter. I slogan yet no more leakages. The person catch out Titi and say, and I don't for a tea on Bible. Now, then, dear, I don't for a tea on Bible, and I say, and me bro, ni papa, pa, ye paint, papa, pa, ne, ye didn't solve leakages. Say, what done our boss? No, well, to me, say, a new, as so cocoa, and now say, what done I see a frufru. They may catch one, say, and what today attach what today and until they make an say easy waterproof paint and your painter gana ha se usan wanna go to waterproof baby and then they'll be room papa because you can say be a waterproof now some I can't you take it in and say painter on slow only at what they be on slow jack on slow from a nonsense shows you and see all your button team now the woman is and your painter a car a painter and gana here and the Afghanian workers and on weird more now you need be as a young crime. I want to ask you a question, Panwo. I have a junction traffic light. Would they see a piece of money more? We have any bus stop, nice bus stop, you or traffic light, that's the pay. And just 5 minutes walk to our factory. Oba Frey, and to buy you telephone, one friend, Edward Rao. And now, second, have a beer will be a general free. Would man cry only problem? Baba, do you want to cry? I'm so bad with Baba. Number, never money more TV. No, man, I'm a bomb. 0593 707696. 0593 707696. Kumasi so essence yam besa do na be bank rent no. Ye be brace up new Malcolm building e wadum. Malcolm dan e mie no, but we am no no masi ni na say ya abia no no si wo. Na frem Mr. Nkrumah sisi yi on 020 824 40 another 40 020 824 40 another 40 ebia na wo friend and call friend here number we can ho 0538 2742 another 27 sabre on second na message dey make che wan say 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As the Bia Oja France. Warehouse are a month far behind them, name a goom, when you're renovation. That I see you know, fro. I know no more teacher, man for a so toa. 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We're no more to TV in the son of making. So what done I be busy at the Bia candy party? But Bia would do too bad too in life. And found a cast 100 hour top. 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

0: 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It is because wo fie no enye fi papa. 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because e bo no ye betum wo ba na say wo free me pay na me de bo no ma some 2 years ago and last month you now ba na atuma e me kan chere say ye nti so sa de ye nti so enu nti me de da me kan nyina say to bi si ho enye paint out to si ho a in the next 5 years 10 years e be say wo bi si fiese si a me ntia no si ho a the woman say unko bie so man from so because a painter it is a mine it is a rubber and unti the yaka say wo di paint wo dan a wo di bo ba kun e kun no mamie no o mpe we na pede wo di onim say wo solve leakages or the funny person wo hu na the woman say ye be wie be paint dan no so nyina no say obi ba wo fie no dey landmark the mechanic ah say jo fie na wo paint ni sea blue no or the easier paint the say fie wo na mete because now why Chester who kasa who kasa with confidence because baby out you do say oh nyam oh fe who dance wa fe walls no wa fe floor no so ya bura ho de kai ba ho wa who the easy to floor I mean why nyam say said be cheap painter that TV so ya oh ya juba ya oh mama two show TV so enu ti dey make na say only painter enye problem we of painter say at chiobo omo dey easy ya juba over 10 years Easy Gabana have 46 years in me. This year, yeah, ye until you want some money be our social media be also because you're doing your name, my papa. And until I can't pay for my to me, I have Ghana Standard Authorities. Ah, that be Uncotom Pit, a papa. And then I say, grab my schools in India and run up government to do your pomo budget and the co-paint schools in because Oma who says Kunkola, the other day, the home made you crayon. We are the home made you pen a church or down. We are there, and now we are school near Rack. Now we're school, now we're school, no. A cheer, dear. Nan kola church was no one. Mom coffee, Omopon, no mother, the next morning. No, my baby says, and I said, as I had a church or other way. So easy, and I romantic. Ya papa, ya font, my guia papa, ya near the rest of his back. Easy waterproof paint, let me say. Paint bien noir. A bit to me, I because and not to nearby, other competitors are running away. If you're up there to see, if you are so see over 30 years, what try so many different paints in the system? Need to ask you, what try? Or to be go to be too broken tiles, which then I'm what yet will be out to still leakages back because they emotion will pay. Opeja, then I can be a net. Obia, Chemos, if you run over high, or the WWE Miami Tramadium. If you run over high, Miami Tramadium. And nothing that's open said the Papa Joe dying. No, almost salute to Nabobia Bobia. Omia Willis on Mitiana. It is easy waterproof paint. Sergio, you were all the rainbow colors, with the exception of black. He said they are between two men. They've been here. Less than 48 hours. Here the guy can move from Ingrain straight. Wabu Bua no confirm say Osaka. Now you delivery man here. Me Papa Easy. Me kasa Brankain. Ebi abe your business transaction. You buy Kumasi be do jabi. Yet two person before Kumasi talk on yema. Quickly rush to our offices. So until me so ma. From Mr. Kumasi is here on 020-824-40. Another 40. Until me so man can now bank can hope I be in some me bria. For 0593-707696. It is the only paint about Ghana, ha. Sajo, mini easy for you, man. I mean, say it to me, the Kenten consumer, ye. And until my mama can't tell, so she say, I can say, where can tell ya? You're the painting, I'm painting, whoa, and you're here. If you see the rubber same, Sajo, the W, and you said, Bibia, the painter for home preno. Now, Sajo, be the sugar crabby gumiare. Then, if you do a gumani money microphones. Yeah, I say leakages, baba. And I'm a zoom. Say, Sajo, my pager goes through power. And so, I'm a hear gumwa. Say, Sajo, I'm a zoom. Me come on. Now, when I'm a easy, so special, Sajo. and to be Raham and the penalty is over because the basket way. And only the fan to baby, I'm Jana here. And to be sorry, Gana how would be a said you. Can Casabran cry and Casabra come as
1: you knew it.
0: Then you know,
1: Peter,
0: Mammy, some Peter,
1: Mimi, how the Sabiana could June Sim.
0: Debbie,
1: now I done
0: it. Debbie, said you, me some year pa.
1: If you've been coming, if
0: you
1: ask someone.
0: Oh yes, I have a pa.
1: You know,
0: I have a pa.
1: I am careful.
0: Me, I'm very careful. I don't need to say you must
1: have a did
0: he? Did he? I said you'll be so I got him day. I don't have a number for. And can phone Sajo. Omo on 0593 7076 7696. Sajo Kumasi Malcolm Unimo, a Dum Hadiana, a Bemo. Omo Frey, Mr. Ankrumo on
1: 0202 0824 4040.
0: Another 40. MCN number 0538 0538 27 27 42 27. Sajo Yanko Bonshaw.
1: Oh, shall we?
0: Yamia Mosua. Next week Monday, Bisha.
1: Never sign at transit.
0: Sure. Now, last week, go be framing. Also, one of them in number.
1: Na enten said medin kan akano mo messages no ba na eba ebi o ha medin mani hwem kakra no ana enye questions mesre mo a mo man enye nsem busa na mo rafi na Friday this day eba bia no ese eye question ngo a ye to aso de amamo na fe makọ Charistic Ventures akofan kra to kakra bi aba ye ba beto aso de aba.
2: If you can arrange the company, as you are, Yakofa and Ruan was Zahara Herbal Mixture, Zahara G Herbal Capsules, Zahara Man Herbal Capsules, and a Hindi Herbal Mixture, and your Jabba Ejama. 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And my only problem is as I tell you, TBD, pa, a low sperm count, and a year old man, also, and a how, or ba only atenka, ba or person of fire for no sonno, where grew a Zahara mixture, and a Zahara G herbal capsules, a drone, and not never wow. 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

0240881590. 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I'm your beard, I'm your cow to a better muscle.

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I wish it's a program. Maybe I was China more park anybody. Bra, Uber does about a mini Leticia Japon. 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I want Jesus Christ anymore. 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And we are done in your mother mouth. I want Jesus Christ anymore. Rabin Casama Wate was so on Casama. I want yes to them. Grace and I pray for you. Grace and I pray for you. Pompaya de Mawa yesterday. Pompaya de Mawa yesterday. Pompaya de Mawa yesterday. Pompaya de Mawa yesterday. Was so on Casamawate. Radim Pajanisha. I want Jesus Christ anymore. Was so on Pajanisha. Now come on, Stephanie Amate. And then my woman also Papa Oba. Womante or no, Womante or no. For mommy, I'm in fun coffee. Hey! I'm going to be by Jimmy Hunky. I'm going to be now. The Hunky can and men and him. Oh my God. We carry something you don't know. We carry something you don't know. I'm telling you. You are yet to see the power. And what's so about fire and see me? Yeah?

What? When you read test, we say, "Menya, Felicia, who so I pray for you." Pompaya the man was yesterday. I didn't be a bad wish. And we was so long time. I wanted. May God provide. Alexander said, "I'm coming live." Come on, come on, come on, come on, come on, come on, come on, come on, come on. I pray for you, Felicia. And we are being customer. Naomi Nate, I pray for you. Naomi Nate, I pray for you. Pompaya the man wanted. And we are being young coupon customer. Was so long pajamansa. I didn't be a bad wish. And we are the man with Sanka. And what yes, you create your dinner. Give to Peterson. I pray for you. Pompaya the man with yesterday. Sam come to Abraboso. Pompaya the man water. And we are Peja will hold home. I didn't be a bad Kamusa Abrabo. And then you sabi and every was so. Come on, go and do well. Obi Sakasa, Reverend Afonyan Koponche, I should go and do well. Come on, receive that grace. The grace to do wonders. In the name of Jesus. As Juana Sabia, I pray for you. In the name of Jesus, I declare. So I would have been young Kupon Kasama. Was so Kasama, you be able to when I pray for you. Ah, Gada Bigada. Malagadi Bigadaga. I pray for you when I see that. Where would I did you bomb by the mouth? Send come to Abrabos Webby. Say, I would have been young coupon Casabo. Send me a wet yummy. Was shouldn't you what? Send me a wet yummy. Was shouldn't you? And what years to Christian Jeremo? John, Abbe, John, I pray for you. John, Abbe, I pray for you.

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Abena dia biaba would ya quite with it. Every year would have been Casama. Every year would have been Casama. Every year would have been Casama. Every year was on Casama. Emuna make it come home. 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Emuna make it come home. Emuna make it come home. 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Osimidini Moses, man, I need your grace.

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Yes, Lord. Come on. Yes. Hey. Yes. Yes. Yes. Yes. Yes. Yes. Now. Now. Come on, pray. Somebody pray. Yes, Lord. Yeah. Come on. Say, I'm here, bitter, will be sure. Samania, bitter, will be sure. And would I be young couple? Oh, yes, gentlemen.

Arsenal.

Spirit of God. 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Yes, Lord. Yes, Lord. Yes, Lord. Yes, Lord. Yes, Lord. Yes, Lord. Yay! Ah, ya, ya, ba, ya, ya, ya, ya. Yes, Lord. And would have been Casa. Yes, Lord. Papa Casa. Oh, would a Casa. Oh, would a Casa. Oh, would a Casa. Oh, would a Casa. Oh, would a Casa. Oh, would a Casa. Oh, would a Casa. Oh, would a Casa. Oh, would a Casa. Yes, way. Yes, Lord. Yata ba yata ba yaba, yata ba yaba yaba, rapa da ba da branta da da ba, raba yaba da baba, yata rapa yaba, yapa rapa da branta ba da ba. Holy Ghost, continue.

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0: First Samuel chapter 9 verses number 22. 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
1: What you hear me?
0: Hey, Papa.
1: Let me take catch up, Papa.
0: As the driver need me, we go to Bobby down. Mr. Hinkwa. 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Na, we be a muha wani kani. 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Let me know Koto Bobby, who quiet day. 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First Samuel chapter 9 verses number 22. Bible said, then Samuel led Saul and his servant into the large room and gave them a place at the head of the table where the guests, about 30, were seated. 30 were seated.
1: Not.
0: We're in the Metro D bar. Metro D. The person who should be in the mommy. 30 people were seated. 30 people were seated. There will be a person seed of 30 cities into my ministry. We are children, dear mommy. But Saturday will be a better engineer aboard the enemy. Miss Shira saw the Amansa Uncle. Namini Mudina to me on Tanus. Namatira would have this and the engineer. Near engineer. Near the engineer bombire. Because another 25th. Namin we would October him. Now we are the pigeons. The 10th month. 30 people. Tiny. I said there were 30 men, including Saul and his servant. Now Saul and Samuel. And this Saul aquat now. What mamu baby? Omu bidi. Michael, Jesus, you know, dear mommy, David is our first person. Maybe the pass out. I wish prayers in a better be, mommy. Oh, Bakuranka, wait to me, Yaba. I'm in left hand, Kosovo. Sancho, Derek, Kweku, Dating. 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I watch China Mo Park what Uba Fanchin and Bram. Let them what is about some new famara. And yet do baby me a new funti. And yami pay yummy and share. And your two people, I got 28. What do you mean? You pay 2 minutes to us. Auntie Sandra, me unse me baba ko Sandra ko entry. Sandra who you do mean to mean to you? Just my pon. Biwi ameti what? Biwi ameti. Tell you. Na what do you wura dan mu? Ya do mu wura dia. Eh, ewia wo. Was so don't fall will be wood at day in Bimo. A day of the man who told David. Was so don't fall wood at day who told him water. Was so don't fall wood at day as with your woman. Mr. Derek Kweku. That thing I pray for you. That was so don't fall home. And would that be a hotel? Be a hotel. Yeah, some dear one. We are in your sicker some year. And we are in your sicker some year. Was so we said I was San Weduma. And what Jesus Christ said, and what Jesus Christ said, Christabel, Grace, and Missa, Chomami, Mammy Grace, Christabel, me bo bom paye de me wena wie shan come to wa bra boso se wo wi so nchene no a 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Jesus Christ in him
1: yeah you're through it right thank you
0: look what just 6 minutes no so for me to go baby and to so tie me house baba I want to do some bompa ya mama what you bomb me dey na bompa ya mama
1: and when I me baby friend me for UK say ah Ayana Empire and Woburn is saying, I'm Zade. As you would have dear, Miss Medas. And open a mitmaker. But that is my weapon. And to me, Bobby, be see. The bar was through to you. No money is 024-8815-980. And you know what I mean? And one of my number, Richard Afo. It may be an empty and 40 chase, and I become one I'm chasing there. Me could do a brooch there and make me the bag, a guy pa. Chiro, a queer and some of me. A queer me bomb pire the my way. Sit down with a big uncle Ponga to me in a one. Yeah, what kind of bum that was shaking up? Send a way. What, Tiami? Yeah, why just sit here without a home? Pompaya di ma sa sort wa na mo ne Samuel dia because Samuel was a prophet and Saul was a king. Oh my God,
0: I declare in the name of Jesus my spiritual authority say wura de yakopon kasa ma won paja ne nsama wo e wo yesu de mo juana sadia I pray for you won paja nchene no wa I would have been your uncle Paul. The same shit that a man in Paya defo. Never bread you, man, for being Cahon. Which I would have been a one for Abrantia. Every Nequi, Mama Brabonyade, Mepawa Mayanto, Aga Yamedim and Sabasom Yanshida. I said, Durubia, you'll be in Mumpunimpo. I want to prove the power of God. The one with me is Yanidia. And you're a friend of me, Becca. Richard Manson, I put it for you. Richard Manson. In the name of Jesus Christ. Richie, I didn't be a bad dog, but a muscle. And now what Jesus Christ for them. And I'm all what you are to you. And now you're 25. In the space of 5 days. And put it behind them, what to not be a what you say. Wasuruma Musenka Veronica Anani Veronica Anani I pray for you in the name of Jesus e wura dia wo shira ni wo peja en chine ne ka we ni pedua e wura de yankopon kasama e wo Yesu Kristo terebo wasuron kasama wate e wo Yesu terebo
1: aka the angel say 6 I got 24 wow father in the name of Jesus
0: now also now Saul someone let Saul and let me do anymore let me do what could anyone me see me

0: say wo to na yen to tonight e wura de yankopon be kasama. Oh my God, I said then someone led Saul and his servant into the large room. Large room near baby to say studio ha and crow for baton said didi. Come on. Come on, come on, come on. Come on. Come on. To your grace and some of me. Grace, I pray for you in the name of Jesus. And you be a who brought home fire. Now send me that what catch that was so. Maybe so what will send me make sure say when you won't tell me. Now befriend me. Pause your mommy. I've been a pause here. The same is sit and chin in a summer. Ebi, I was out on a yard top. Ube to me, a yibi. Punching in a pet oil. Ah, I do as a maker. Odia, mommy. Ebi, I was out on a yard top. Odia, pension. Na pet oil. A bay anointing or your ready bomb pie. No, we are friends. So Papa, we say you need 30 people. I am part of them. I am part of them.
1: Yeah.

Jesus Christ. Yeah, who came verse 23 now? Now, of Samuel said to the cook, now, what did you know? Ni on what you and what got you say, Pay me away when I saw there. And where you be away, I saw an idea. Give to a sorry. On the sudden, India number. Give to bomb by the man. Copper sort, Miss Uber to me. What would taste in World War II and those papa send it? Jibby. Support the ministry of God. Now, I would have been your coupon mission. Would be a dying yabby. No, we are painting. Oh, Tom, my dear, for all your fra. Now, dear friend, what sort of back has some? Yeah, do it. What to say? What do you form the core babbit? Yes, sir. Into my young woman. Mimi and Punk could go be him. I believe so. Soon Punk could go be him. I mean, come on, dear for a quaba. I mean, more dear for a quaba.

0: Tiemi ya mepa chwa chwa yene ntantem, yene ntem. 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
0: Amen.
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1: 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I always tell you this that even the devil do always mount up a strategy against the people of God. Now what will you name be?
2: Yeah, but if one of you
1: say my God, just my next story or kind shows, say how na me in Yemen Aquacoto. Oh, yeah, I charm any 2 weeks. Yeah, me by high and toshi. Mount Nami debut. One of us near the mound. No soon soon swear. When you said the Achachir was wrong, the Achachir was asses. It is a wooden could go was asses or wooden could go was wrong. 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